I found it in my own. 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Right back to the start.

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It's our party, we can do what we want. It's our party, we can say what we want. It's our party, we can love what we want.

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So far I never felt the need to speak this type of thoughts. But the latest days have made me feel the right we're on. Seems like we lost our sight. Cause I remember back when we were taught about all the times that we were blind. All the ages hatred ruled, all the chaos left behind. Can I be forgiven when we are reliving all the memories of faded light?

It's getting real hot when I feel like I'm alone some days. I mean, I know that I'm not, but every time I contemplate that, I just feel like I'm lost, you know? Cause it seems like we lost control. Damn, but I ain't gonna take it, nah. Cause we're gonna take it back. All this shit, we know it. So we

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1: 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No, I can't tell you apart. When we lost one another, that's when I rediscovered.

We're getting old, and the lines on our hands have changed, but you still look at me the same. Hey mom, guess what? You're real.